0: 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It's Backstage Country on 95.3 The Bull. 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
3: 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It's Elena, and we have got Carly Pearce hosting with me this week.
4: Thanks, Elena. 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

It's Steve Summers, and the answer is no. You cannot put up your Christmas decorations yet just because Labor Day has come and gone. On Wednesday morning, we've got your Wheelie Wednesday, Bullseye Free Money Game, and fun. We'll see you in the morning on 95.3 The Bull.

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1: 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I like it.
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Thanks the Lord for another day.

0: this. Just wide awake, waiting on a good night kiss.
1: Well, hello there, friends and neighbors. This is Zach Topp
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Started off as a Pepsi delivery driver before he made it big, and was during the day delivering pop or soda, whatever you call it, and then at night performing his gigs. It's Jason Aldean on 95.3 The Bull. We'll bring you up.

0: No, you cannot put your Christmas tree up. I'm sorry. I'm just practicing my speech for when I get home today. It's Steve Summers on 95.3 The Bull. Yvonne wants to put the trees up now. I'm like, you can't do that. Well, you can. I know you can do what you want. And I will never say no, no, no. But I'm like, come on, be realistic. We still have Labor Day decorations up. You know, we got some work to do before we just start putting up a tree. We do have a holiday tree in the basement. It's been up for, gosh, I'm going to say it, about 15 years now. It's in the basement in the corner. It's got lights on it and ornaments. And we hardly ever use it or look at it. I don't think we ever use it or look at it during the other parts of the year. When it was supposed to be like, oh, now it's going to be a Halloween tree. Now it's going to be a 4th of July tree. It's just a Valentine's Day tree, and that's where it stops. So I don't know if you have one of those in your house. But if you want to put your Christmas tree up, more power to you. Me, I'm going to try to be a purist and hang on until after Halloween at least.
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You're on a date. You make a connection. Everything is going really well. Do you move quickly? You know, some people are like, why are we wasting time? Let's get to it. This woman had a rat-a-tat-tat on the door. Who was on the other side? Something to look out for next.

0: 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Just tell the truth. That is what it boils down to. Because what was the end game? Did he think she was not going to find out?
1: This is what being single at 35 is like. I went out the other night. I went to a concert and I met a guy who was really cute. He was tall, blonde hair, blue eyes, buff, 25 years old, firefighter. I'm 35. I told him I was 35. We were talking, he asked me for my number, he texted me later, said he wants to take me out to dinner. I said, yes, I would love that. So I did what any normal person would do, and I typed his phone number into Google and his name, and I found his last name, and then I found his Instagram, and then I clicked his Instagram, and he's

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